0: music and let's talk on Smooth Adelaide with Diana Ross. I'm coming out. Hello, it's Karen. Gee, it'd be nice if the sun came out. Not much chance of that today. 20 degrees with a shower or two. We're on 14 and continuing our feel-good work day with some David Bowie in minutes.
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0: 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Hi, it's Karen. A quick news update on the way, and then our feel-good workday continues with some Guy Sebastian.
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8: Adelaide's traffic on Smooth.
9: We have reports of a collision in Hindmarsh, South Road southbound at Port Road. Otherwise, heavy congestion going through Gilbert and Park Road is chockers southbound near Walkerville Terrace. In Hackney, a breakdown is causing a few delays inbound on Hackney Road opposite the Botanical Gardens. Heavy traffic going through Athelstan Gorge Road, struggling eastbound from Cools Road into the park. See any dramas or delays, call the traffic hotline direct on 1300 595 937. And that's the latest traffic on Smooth FM Adelaide.
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10: Your 10 o'clock news headlines. Good morning, I'm Emma Duxbury. High-ranking police from Australia, the US, Mexico, Colombia and dozens of Pacific Islands are meeting in Fiji to discuss how to combat drug cartels which transport illicit substances across the Pacific. A Pacific Transnational Crime Summit is underway, drawing on the experience of law enforcement officers and international agencies to target drug traffickers. It comes as 17 tonnes of illicit drugs, mostly cocaine, has been seized by local and international law enforcement in the Pacific region since January. The federal government has rejected claims it's overlooked businesses in the latest budget. A group of 40 young business leaders have written an open letter to the PM criticising the changes to the capital gains tax, labelling the budget measures as an aspiration ambush that will affect startups and growing enterprises. But Cabinet Minister Sam Ray has told Today that's not true.
11: But there's $3.8 billion of additional investment for new businesses through this budget. So we'll continue to support new businesses to get set up in our economy, to employ people, create jobs. But we do need to get those tax settings right.
10: The remaining ISIS brides and their children could be back in Australia as early as next week. The federal government's still waiting for formal notification of their return from a Syrian camp, but sources say it's likely to be very soon. It comes after four mothers and nine children returned home earlier this month. Australian kids are among the first in the world to have their access to Roblox restricted. Account holders here and in New Zealand, Indonesia and the Netherlands had their accounts age-gated yesterday. And Meghan Markle has shared a series of previously unseen photos of her royal wedding to Prince Harry on their 8th anniversary. The snaps show behind-the-scenes moments of the couple's nuptials. There are also two black-and-white pictures of Sir Elton John performing a song at the wedding reception. Updating sport, Essendon's new chief executive Tim Roberts says he wants fans to be proud of the football club again. The former board member insists the club won't deviate from its current long-term strategy. Adelaide's players will head to Tasmania today ahead of tomorrow night's match against Hawthorn in Launceston. The Crows have some big selection calls to make with a stack of players pushing for a return from injury. And North London has erupted into chaos as tens of thousands celebrate Arsenal being crowned Premier League champions for the first time in 22 years. They will finish the season on top of the table after defending champions Man City drew 1-1 with Bournemouth.
8: Smooth weather.
10: A shower or two today, heading for tops of 20 degrees. Partly cloudy tomorrow with highs of 20. A few clouds about Friday and Saturday. And that's the latest on Smooth.
12: Hello, it's Karen. 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
1: I know it's weird to say this, but I've been thinking about it lately. Reminiscing about us in Vegas, drinking like we're famous. 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
1: What a voice, Elton John. I guess that's why they call it the blues on Smooth Adelaide. And Bruno Mars, Marry You, touring the US and Europe. We're holding out that he announces some tour dates for us soon. Hey, we're continuing more music and less talk after this.
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0: We're taking care of your feel-good workday on Smooth FM. So many fabulous songs, including Taylor Swift's Love Story. She's writing her own in July when she marries Travis Kelce in New York, no less. How lovely. Hi, it's Karen. We'll check the latest news in just a moment and then more music and less talk.
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0: Now there's a song that definitely helps us feel good. Kenny Rogers and Dolly Parton, Islands in the Stream on Smooth. Hello, it's Karen. I hope you can stay with me for more music and less talk.
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0: More music and less talk on Smooth. It is so lovely to have you with us. Hi, it's Karen. If you're about to take a lunch break, I do encourage you to download the Smooth player to your smartphone so you don't miss out on our feel-good tunes like Lionel Richie's All Night Long, Earth, Wind & Fire September, on the way after a news update.
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15: Adelaide's traffic on Smooth.
16: Hello there in Walkerville. Crews are working on a burst water main on Northeast Road near Fuller Street. Take care as you're driving past. Also have urgent sewer works underway in Norwood on Nelson Street near McGill Road. Works in West Beach on Tapleys Hill Road outbound near Burbridge Road. Speed back to 40Ks. Also works in Unley on Greenhill Road outbound near King William Road and in Kentown under Kettleville Terrace near Little Rundle Street. See any dramas or delays? Call the traffic hotline 1300 595 937. That's the latest traffic on Smooth FM Adelaide.
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11: Good afternoon, I'm Heidi Tiltons. A push is underway for Australia's lowest paid workers to be awarded a 6% pay rise. Unions are predicting further rises in inflation as they make a submission to the Fair Work Commission. ACTU President Sally McManus says they'll be fighting for 3 million Australians.
17: We've got to make sure that people on minimum and award wages actually get ahead of inflation. And the reason why is that already they're behind where they were in 2021, so around 4.5% behind in real terms.
11: The Coalition says the government should be doing everything they can to prevent the return of a new cohort of ISIS brides to Australia. Another 6 women with links to Islamic State and their children may return as early as next week. Liberal leader Angus Taylor says the women turned their back on Australia and shouldn't be allowed back.
18: I mean, these are people who left our country behind to support a terrorist organisation. A terrorist organisation that has committed extraordinary brutality, including on Australians.
11: The Greens are likely to back Labor's contentious tax changes once they're introduced to Parliament. The Prime Minister is planning to fast-track legislation to rein in capital gains and negative gearing after promising not to touch either tax break. The World Health Organization fears the number of suspected Ebola cases in eastern Congo could reach 1,000 in coming days. A shortage of testing capacity is making it harder to assess the scale of the outbreak. And Meghan Markle has shared a series of previously unseen photos of her royal wedding to Prince Harry on their 8th anniversary. The snaps show behind-the-scene moments of the couple's wedding. There are also 2 black-and-white pictures of Sir Elton John performing a song at the wedding reception. Updating sport, and Arsenal's 22-year wait for the Premier League title is finally over after Manchester City could only manage a 1-1 draw with Bournemouth. The result hands the Gunners an unbeatable 4-point lead heading into the final week of the season. And Wallabies lock Josh Canham is set to make his injury return when the Reds face Moana Pacifica this weekend.
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11: The chance of a shower this afternoon, temperatures dropping to 10 degrees tonight, a partly cloudy day tomorrow, heading for a top of 20. Looking further ahead, becoming cloudy on Friday, partly cloudy for Saturday. And that's the latest on Smooth.
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0: That's a sweet song from Shania Twain. You're still the one on Smooth. Hi, it's Karen on Wear Orange Wednesday, helping raise money for the SES and the amazing work they do right around the country. You can head to their website and make a donation and wear a splash of orange today as we continue. More music and less talk next.
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1: 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Really appreciate you joining me this week. Ty's back tomorrow. We'll catch up with Heidi next for a quick news update. Then Simon Diaz is in with more music and less talk.
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19: Hello again. There's reports of a crash in Carolta Park on South Road northbound after Anzac Highway. It's also a heavy run northbound from Sir Donald Bradman Drive to Ashwin Parade. There's crews working on a burst water main in Walkerville on North East Road near Fuller Street. Take care driving past. And urgent sewer works continue in Norwood. That's on Nelson Street near McGill Road. See any dramas or delays? Call the traffic hotline direct. 1300 595 937. That's the latest traffic on Smooth FM Adelaide.
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0: Good afternoon, I'm Heidi Tiltons. Doctors are urging people to get vaccinated amid the worst outbreak of diphtheria since records began. The resurgence of the disease began in the Northern Territory but has since spread to South Australia, WA and Queensland. There have been over 220 cases reported this year and one suspected death. Federal Health Minister Mark Butler says this is a significant outbreak.
3: This, by a very big distance, is the biggest outbreak of diphtheria we've ever seen. It's about 30 times the average number of diphtheria cases that we've seen over the last 5 years or so. So it's a very, very concerning outbreak.
0: It's as the World Health Organization sends more testing kits to the Democratic Republic of Congo as they work to stop the transmission of Ebola. At least 136 people have died so far in the outbreak, while more than 500 suspected cases have been reported. The first hearing of the Fair Work Commission's annual wage review is underway. Unions are pushing for a 6% pay rise for 3 million of the nation's lowest paid workers, citing predictions of further rises in inflation. Aussies planning to travel to Thailand for more than a month could soon need a visa. The Thai government has now revoked an automatic exemption with new rules to be determined on a country-by-country basis. And a Grey's Anatomy spin-off set in Texas has been given the green light. The original series creator Shonda Rhimes is behind the fresh installment, which will be produced by star Ellen Pompeo. Updating sport, and the party in North London is raging on well into the night as tens of thousands celebrate Arsenal ending their 22-year wait to be crowned Premier League champions. The Gunners will finish the season on top of the table after defending champions Man City drew 1-1 with Bournemouth. And two-time Wimbledon champion Carlos Alcaraz will miss this year's Grand Slam as he continues to battle a wrist injury. He's already ruled himself out of the French Open, which begins on Sunday.
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0: The chance of a shower this afternoon, temperatures dropping to 10 degrees tonight, a partly cloudy day tomorrow, heading for a top of 20. Looking further ahead, becoming cloudy on Friday, partly cloudy for Saturday. And that's the latest on Smooth.
4: It is a nice part of the working week. It's good to be here, Wednesday afternoon, Simon here. I'm ready to get you through your workday. 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

0: Smooth Love sounds so good, doesn't it? 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

0: Fine Young Cannibals, I've got to say, that feels good, doesn't it? Here at Smooth FM, we are flying through our working week already. 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

0: What a song, hey. 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
17: Hello again. Watch out for a crash in Manningham on Hampstead Road, northbound near Regency Road. In Largs North, a crash on Military Road near Walcott Street. Delays in both directions. There's a burst water main being worked on in Walkerville on Northeast Road near Fuller Street. Urgent works in Norwood on Nelson Street near McGill Road. Also urgent works underway in Clove Valley Park on South Road near Walsh Avenue. See any dramas or delays? Call the traffic hotline 1300 595 937. That's the latest traffic on Smooth FM Adelaide.
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18: Good afternoon, I'm Heidi Tiltons. Anthony Albanese insists most small business owners will not be affected by the government's tax reform. Dozens of small business owners have written to the PM urging him not to proceed with the changes, which include the scrapping of a 50% capital gains discount. But Mr. Albanese's told the ABC the adjustment will make the tax system fairer.
19: Most small businesses pay little or no capital gains tax when they sell, and we're making no changes to the small business CGT capital gains tax exemptions which are currently available.
18: Unions are pushing for minimum wage rise for around 3 million of Australia's lowest paid workers to protect them from surging inflation. Businesses want a rise as low as 3%, but ACTU President Sally McManus says that would result in a real world cut of around $1,600.
20: We've got to make sure that people on minimum and award wages actually get ahead of inflation. Already they're behind where they were in 2021.
18: Doctors' groups are pleading with Aussies to ensure they're vaccinated amid the worst diphtheria outbreak in 35 years. There have been more than 220 cases of the potentially life-threatening bacterial infection reported in Australia this year alone. It's so far been detected in the Northern Territory, Queensland, South Australia and WA. Mistakes in fast food orders are one of the country's biggest drivers of food waste. Managers at quick service restaurants say the most wasted food types are buns, fries and vegetables. And Kanye West is facing yet another legal battle. The controversial rapper's company Yeezy is being sued by a web design company for $150,000 in unpaid fees. Updating sport, and interim Carlton coach Josh Fraser has doubled down on ruling himself out of running for the full-time job. The Blues picked up their second win of the season against the Western Bulldogs in Fraser's first game in charge. The caretaker coach, though, says he's focused on one game at a time. Meantime, Adelaide's Riley Thilthorpe and Callum Archie will return tomorrow night against the Hawthorn in Tasmania. Crows veteran Taylor Walker will play in the SANFL as he recovers from a hamstring strain. Arsenal has won the English Premier League for the first time in 22 years as they take an unassailable four-point lead into the final week of the season. And the New York Knicks have taken Game 1 of the NBA Eastern Conference Finals, beating the Cleveland Cavaliers in overtime 115-104.
16: Smooth weather.
18: The chance of a shower this afternoon, temperatures dropping to 10 degrees tonight, a partly cloudy day tomorrow, heading for a top of 20. Looking further ahead, becoming cloudy on Friday, partly cloudy for Saturday. And that's the latest on Smooth.
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0: That is so cool. The Kings of Disco. Feels good, doesn't it, with the Bee Gees right here at Smooth as we welcome the Kylie Minogue documentary series on Netflix released today. I'm going to pop on some Kylie before 3 o'clock. Kenny's in there too, talking about Kenny Loggins. John Farnham, what a lineup. Soon on Smooth.
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0: 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And of course, your Feel Good workday begins every weekday morning from 9 with Ty Frost. Simon here with you till 5. 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
2: Adelaide's traffic on Smooth.
3: Include early park emergency works on South Road near the main tunnel works there. We've got emergency council works Mount Barker Road in Aldgate. Emergency sewer works to Nelson Street and McGill Road Norwood. Road works to Tapley Hill Road West Beach, Port Wakefield Road, Mawson Lake, Spangleth Road, Paraka, Gorge Road, Paradise, West Lakes Boulevard, West Lakes Shore, Brighton Road, North Brighton, Angle Vale Road, Helia and Greenhill Road in Unley as well. City dramas or delays, call the traffic hotline direct 1300 595 937. That's the latest traffic on Smooth FM Adelaide.
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4: Good afternoon, I'm Heidi Tiltons. Anthony Albanese has visited the family of Kumanjai little baby, saying the nation stands with them in their grief. The body of the five-year-old was found after a days-long search after she was allegedly abducted from her bed on Anzac Day. Speaking from Alice Springs, the Prime Minister admits all governments need to do better when it comes to keeping Indigenous kids safe.
5: It's important to be able to say to the family that the nation stands with them in their grief. In this time of tragedy, the nation wraps our arms around them and will give them every support that they need.
4: The government is under pressure to deploy all available levers to stop the remaining ISIS brides from returning to Australia. It's understood a group of six women and their children could be coming home within a week. The coalition says the group turned their backs on Australia and shouldn't be allowed to come home. Health experts are urging people to ensure they're up to date with their vaccinations as the country faces its worst diphtheria outbreak in 50 years. Five Queenslanders have contracted the bacterial disease this year, while cases have also been reported in the Northern Territory, South Australia and WA. Dr. Nick Yim from the AMA says the spike in cases is alarming.
6: This is an illness that we haven't seen for many, many years, and it is a reminder for those who haven't had that booster shot to get vaccinated.
4: High-ranking police from Australia, the US, Mexico, Colombia and dozens of Pacific Islands are meeting in Fiji. They're discussing how to combat drug cartels that are transporting illicit substances in submarines across the Pacific. And Kylie Minogue's opened up about a secret second cancer battle, revealing she was diagnosed again in 2021. The Aussie pop icon beat breast cancer back in 2006, but has spoken candidly about the recent private health battle in her new Netflix doco. Updating sport, and Josh Fraser admits his side is feeling more energised after Carlton's second win of the season. The Blues caretaker coach has again ruled himself out of the job full time. Fraser says there's been a slight tweak in game style.
7: Positional things that we did in game, which might not have been as obvious to people, but that gave us a different look through the middle of the ground. We're trying to play a more aggressive style with the ball. That's coming through in parts of the game. It isn't yet consistent, so that's what we've got to continue to get to work on. And we're also trying to defend the ground in an aggressive fashion as well.
4: And Carlos Alcaraz will skip Wimbledon this year, the two-time champion citing a wrist injury.
2: Smooth weather.
4: The chance of some showers, temperatures dropping to 10 degrees tonight, partly cloudy tomorrow with a top of 20. Looking further ahead, becoming cloudy on Friday, partly cloudy for Saturday. 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
10: Oh, this hour I'm just going to play all your smooth faves. 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Some stress-free pressure from Queen and David Bowie. 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

0: She was blowing out candles not long ago. Happy birthday, Janet, here at Smooth. More music with less talk. It's Simon here. We're in that 40K speed zone. Take care with Stevie Winwood on the way. And I'm Every Woman with Whitney next.
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0: It's a Dawson's Creek memory from Paula Cole to the Pet Shop Boys in a sec, but first let's do this.
1: Adelaide's traffic on Smooth.
2: Clovelly Park, emergency roadworks on South Road near where the main tunnel works are happening. Emergency sewer works as well, Nelson Street, Big Hill Road, Norwood. Ongoing roadworks to Tapley Hill Road, West Beach, Port Wakefield Road, Warston Lakes, Marion Road, Plimpton, Main North Road, Paraka, South Road, Edwardstown, Port River Expressway, Wingfield, Grand Trunkway, Port Adelaide, Brighton Road, North Brighton and Angle Vale Road, Hillier. See any dramas or delays? Call the traffic hotline direct, 1300 595 937. That's the latest traffic on Smooth FM Adelaide.
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0: Love putting the FG into your Wednesday. That's feel good music. 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Maybe you're streaming us through the Smooth Player. Good idea, I reckon. Join us for the drive home. It's coming up in minutes. Traffic and news at four's next with Heidi.
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13: Now, Georgia car beat truck smashed on the freeway down track near Kerry Gully Road. Albury has smashed Northeast Road, Smart Road, and the city has smashed Air Gorgeous Street, West Terrace. Greenacres has smashed Muller Road, Foster's Road. Baraka has smashed Bengals Road, Research Road. Mercy Roadworks to South Road, Clovelly Park near the Big Tunnel Works. Also, Mercy Steelworks, Nelson Street, McGill Road, Norwood. Roadworks continuing to Tappan Hill Road, West Beach. Sandy dramas all delays. Call the traffic hotline direct 1300 595 937. That's the latest traffic on Smooth FM Adelaide.
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14: Good afternoon, I'm Heidi Tiltons. The Coalition says the government should be doing everything they can to prevent the return of a new cohort of ISIS brides to Australia. Another six women with links to Islamic State and their children may return as early as next week. Liberal leader Angus Taylor says the women turned their back on Australia and shouldn't be allowed home.
15: I mean, these are people who left our country behind to support a terrorist organisation. A terrorist organisation that has committed extraordinary brutality, including on Australians.
14: The Greens are likely to back Labor's contentious tax changes once they're introduced to Parliament. The Prime Minister is planning to fast-track legislation to rein in capital gains and negative gearing after promising not to touch either tax break. Experts are sounding the alarm after days of heavy rain triggered the return of the unique conditions behind Sydney's shark attack spree. In January, four people were attacked on Australia's east coast in the space of just 48 hours after heavy rainfall made water conditions murky. Marine experts are warning this week's wet weather could once again cloud the water, drawing in bait fish and attracting bull sharks. Hillsong founder Brian Houston has issued a video statement after an 8-minute pornographic clip was posted from his social media account. The megachurch pastor has had the clip removed but says his account was compromised.
16: A good starting point is to say, I do not watch pornography. Not online, not on social media, nowhere else.
14: And Selena Gomez is set to star alongside our very own Cate Blanchett in a new film. The X-rated flick titled The Origin of the World is believed to run for 4 hours. Updating sport, and Geelong coach Chris Scott insists there's no injury concern with Bailey Smith ahead of Saturday's blockbuster against Sydney. The Cats star had been in doubt for the Swans' clash with a shoulder problem, but Scott says Smith will be fine.
17: No, none at all. He did say he was trying to reprise Chris Judd's double taping over the last couple of weeks. I suspect it's as much, oh, I shouldn't say that, a look thing? No, but his shoulders are fine.
14: English club Southampton has been thrown out of the playoffs for the Premier League after admitting to spying on three teams in the Championship, and Aussie Storm Hunter is through to the next round of the French Open qualifiers as she looks to make the main draw at Roland Garros.
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14: The chance of some showers, temperatures dropping to 10 degrees tonight, partly cloudy tomorrow with a top of 20. Looking further ahead, becoming cloudy on Friday, partly cloudy for Saturday. 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
18: Thank you, Heidi. I'm Brenton Rankless. Tonight, how a Snowtown victim feels about the unmasking of one of the killers. A terrifying random sexual assault at a Mount Pleasant home. We take you to the front line of the Iran war and inside our high-tech missile detecting machine. Plus the push to make a life-changing eczema drug more accessible. 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
0: Well, they reckon it's the wedding of the year. Tay-Tay, Taylor's coming up soon on the playlist, but first, here's Dinah Ross.
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0: That's what we do. Dancing all the way home with Sister Sledge and Sarah Bareilles with that love song on Smooth. More music and less talk. The lineup continues. Just a reminder, after five, Byron Webb's back with the More Music Drive / Night Show right through till 9 o'clock tonight, Wednesday. This is the downhill slide to the week here. Let's check that busy traffic. Back with Tina Turner. And happy birthday. Yes, it's the birthday girl. Sure.
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2: Now, George Carvey truck smash on the freeway down track near Kerry Gully Road, Modbury smash Northeast Road, Smart Road, Baraka smash Bangles Road, Research Road, emergency works South Road near the main tunnel works at Clavelli Park, emergency sewer works as well, Nelson Street and McGill Road in Norwood, ongoing roadworks to Marion Road, Plimpton, and also Gorge Road at Paradise. See any dramas or delays? Call the traffic hotline direct, 1300 595 937. That's the latest traffic on Smooth FM Adelaide.
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0: one more time. Definitely fired up the karaoke machine, haven't we, for the drive home here on Smooth. Your Wednesday is sorted, whether it's a detour, those after-school activities, get the roast chook at the supermarket. Byron will get you there. The More Music Drive/Night Show right through till 9 o'clock tonight. Before that, though, let's check that traffic and news with Heidi in minutes.
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17: 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Parry Hills Dispatch, Briggs Road at McIntyre Road. Also Mount George Dispatch on the freeway down track near Kerry Gully Road. Aubrey Dispatch on North East Road, Spart Road. 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Emergency roadworks to South Road, Glavelli Park near the main tunnel works as well. See any dramas or delays, call the traffic hotline direct. 1300 595 937. That's the latest traffic on Smooth FM Adelaide.
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3: Good afternoon, I'm Heidi Tiltons. Chris Minns has broken ranks to slam his federal Labor colleagues over bracket creep. The New South Wales Premier has unleashed on Jim Chalmers for not doing enough to stop families from being stung in his latest budget. He argues the 47% top marginal tax rate means high-income earners are effectively spending half the week working for the government.
4: You're working Monday, Tuesday and half of Wednesday for yourself and then Wednesday, Thursday and Friday for the government. It's a tough burden for a lot of families.
3: The Prime Minister has met the mother and grandparents of Kumanjai Little Baby in Alice Springs. The five-year-old girl was found dead by Northern Territory Police last month, several days after she vanished from a remote town camp. Anthony Albanese has laid flowers in memory of the little girl. Doctors are urging people to get vaccinated amid the worst outbreak of diphtheria since records began. The resurgence of the disease began in the Northern Territory but has since spread to South Australia, WA and Queensland. There have been over 220 cases reported this year and one suspected death. Federal Health Minister Mark Butler says this is a significant outbreak.
10: This, by a very big distance, is the biggest outbreak of diphtheria we've ever seen. It's about 30 times the average number of diphtheria cases that we've seen over the last 5 years or so. So it's a very, very concerning outbreak.
3: Aussies planning to travel to Thailand for more than a month could soon need a visa. The Thai government has now revoked an automatic exemption with new rules to be determined on a country-by-country basis. And a Grey's Anatomy spin-off set in Texas has been given the green light. The original series creator Shonda Rhimes is behind the fresh instalment, which will be produced by star Ellen Pompeo. Updating sport and Rabbitohs, and former Queensland State of Origin forward Jai Arrow has announced his retirement after being diagnosed with motor neurone disease. The rugby league community is rallying around the 178-game NRL veteran. Scott Pendlebury's boots for his record 433rd AFL game have been unveiled. One is designed by his son Jax, the other by his daughter Daisy. The Knicks have taken a 1-0 lead over the Cavaliers in the NBA's Eastern Conference Finals, and Carlos Alcaraz has been forced to withdraw from Wimbledon as he continues his recovery from injury.
16: Smooth weather.
3: The chance of some showers. Temperatures dropping to 10 degrees tonight, partly cloudy tomorrow with a top of 20. Looking further ahead, becoming cloudy on Friday, partly cloudy for Saturday. 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
18: Thank you, Heidi. I'm Brenton Rankless. Tonight, how a Snowtown victim feels about the unmasking of one of the killers. A terrifying random sexual assault at a Mount Pleasant home. We take you to the front line of the Iran war and inside our high-tech missile detecting machine. Plus the push to make a life-changing eczema drug more accessible. 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

0: It's a nice break from Cyndi Lauper, I bet, if you've just climbed your way out of a noisy day. I like that. It's Smooth FM. Love the fact that you got us on too with Byron Withian, playing more music and less sock, and a couple of songs to up the tempo in a moment. Actually, give your neck a good workout too. One of my faves from the Bangles on the way, and some KC and the Sunshine Band next here at Smooth.
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0: love that song from the Bangles. Smooth FM. Sounds so good. I think it makes you feel good too. You know, it'd be even better if I was dexterous enough to be able to do those Egyptian head moves, because I reckon it looks good when somebody does it well. Anyway, I'm going to back that up with a really sweet song next for you. Before I do, though, let's go and see how kind that traffic has been tonight for you, Smooth.
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2: Port Adelaide to Spanish on Commercial Road near the railway station. More accidents. Smithfield, Mainlands Road near the service station. Fullerton, Glen Osborne Road, Fullerton Road. 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Northeast Road, Smart Road, Modbury. 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And Emergency Roadworks, South Road, Clear Valley Park. And Nelson Street, McGill Road at Norwood as well. See any dramas or delays? Call the traffic hotline direct, 1300 595 937. That's the latest traffic on Smooth FM Adelaide.
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3: 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An Adelaide great-grandmother fined at the City Energy Conference, plus Texas return to the Sandfall for the first time in over a decade.
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0: What a great song to play at Smooth FM, getting us that little bit deeper into a Wednesday at Smooth. And she doesn't get darker a whole lot earlier these days. Well, I guess that is the joy of it nearly being winter and all. And I hope you're well with Byron with you here this afternoon. Heidi Tilton standing by with a quick look at our Smooth FM news for you. And in amongst the next few songs, along with ABBA, I've got an absolutely massive movie song to play for you too at Smooth.
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11: Darlington, a breakdown on the Southern Expressway near Seacombe Road, smash in the city on Wyatt Street at Pirie Street, another in Plimpton Park, Marion Road, Hawker Avenue, Gillis Plains, a smash there, North East Road, Sunholds Road, Port Adelaide, a smash as well on Commercial Road near the railway station, another in Smithfield, Bangles Road near the service station, and emergency sewer work slowing Nelson Street at McGill Road in Norwood. Sandy dramas or delays, call the traffic hotline direct, 1300 595 937. That's the latest traffic on Smooth FM Adelaide.
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12: Good evening, I'm Heidi Tiltons. Anthony Albanese has laid flowers in an Alice Springs town camp in memory of a five-year-old girl allegedly kidnapped and murdered. Kumanjaya Little Baby was found dead by Northern Territory Police last month after a days-long search. The PM has today visited old-timers' camp, saying housing and child safety are a priority.
13: Every child has the right to be safe and to enjoy a quality of life free from danger. All governments need to do much better. And my government has acknowledged that that's the case.
12: The New South Wales Premier is calling for urgent action on income tax as pay rises fail to keep up with inflation. Chris Minns says many people work 3 days for themselves and at least 2.5 days for the government. The Albanese government's already ruled out implementing an opposition policy to link income tax brackets to inflation. It's as unions push for a minimum wage rise for around 3 million of Australia's lowest paid workers to protect them from surging inflation. Businesses want a rise as low as 3%, but ACTU President Sally McManus says that would result in a real world cut of around $1,600.
14: We've got to make sure that people on minimum and award wages actually get ahead of inflation. Already they're behind where they were in 2021.
12: Doctors' groups are pleading with Aussies to ensure they're vaccinated amid the worst diphtheria outbreak in 35 years. There have been more than 220 cases of the potentially life-threatening bacterial infection reported in Australia this year alone. It's so far been detected in the Northern Territory, Queensland, South Australia and WA. And mistakes in fast food orders are one of the country's biggest drivers of food waste. Managers at quick service restaurants say the most wasted food types are buns, fries, and vegetables. Updating sport, and Josh Fraser admits his side is feeling more energised after Carlton's second win of the season. The Blues caretaker coach has again ruled himself out of the job full time. Fraser says there's been a slight tweak in game style.
15: Positional things that we did in game, which might not have been as obvious to people, but that gave us a different look through the middle of the ground. We're trying to play a more aggressive style with the ball. That's coming through in parts of the game. It isn't yet consistent, so that's what we've got to continue to get to work on. And we're also trying to defend the ground in an aggressive fashion as well.
12: And Carlos Alcaraz will skip Wimbledon this year, the two-time champion citing a wrist injury.
10: Smooth weather.
12: The chance of some showers, temperatures dropping to 10 degrees tonight, partly cloudy tomorrow with a top of 20. Looking further ahead, becoming cloudy on Friday, partly cloudy for Saturday. 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
1: That's the song Sounds, It Feels Good, like that, from Shawn Mendes at Smooth FM. So I love playing ABBA, Chiquitita in there, and the big movie song from Berlin, which so far has appeared in both Top Gun movies. And I don't know if you're aware, there's a third Top Gun movie coming out, likely next year. Will Berlin appear in that one? I don't know, I guess we find out. In the meantime, back to more music. 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

0: 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Hopefully at the moment too, nothing like traffic breaking your stride, because I know looking out the windows, it's looked pretty busy the last few nights. Let's go and check on that now for you, Smooth.
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2: Darlington, a breakdown of the Southern Expressway near Seacombe Road. Smash at the city, Wyatt Street, Perry Street. Another at Smithfield Bay, North Road outside the service station. 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See any dramas or delays? Call the traffic hotline direct, 1300 595 937. That's the latest traffic on Smooth FM Adelaide.
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1: 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Enjoying that Wednesday feeling, and let's enjoy another great hour of songs for you too. 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

0: What a good song that is. And from such a good album too. I love that. Tears for Fears for you. Smooth FM. With Byron with Ian playing more music and let's talk to the wilds of a Wednesday night. Although it will get a bit calm around here at Smooth from 9 p.m. We'll have Cameron Daddo back in for our wind down at Smooth. In the meantime, another big movie song next. And actually a movie that involved a very cool car. It's on the way at Smooth.
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0: Just that sounds so good at Smooth FM. And while you're currently doing whatever it is you're doing at this point on a Wednesday night, if it's more music and less talk you're after, well, be assured you're in the right place at Smooth FM. And I'm glad you're here too. Thank you. Byron with Ian and with Big Hair, with a hairbrush out soon for a big Bon Jovi ballad and that amazing voice of Amy Winehouse in the next few songs for you too at Smooth.
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0: Whether you're at home or at work tonight, thank you so much for joining us at Smooth FM. Hope you're well, with Byron with you here to keep you company. And we'll do that sounding great. Good songs. Amy Winehouse in a second. 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

0: Doesn't that help add some definite feel-good to this point of a Wednesday night at Smooth FM? I like that from the Sugar Babes with Push the Button. And before that, Cyndi Lauper. Always sounds so good. Girls just want to have fun. And I hope you're well too, whatever you're up to tonight, with Byron Witt here playing you more music and less silk. And I'll keep doing that, actually. Before we dim the lights and get a bit more relaxed with Cameron Daddo's Wind Down at 9, what about one of the best Prince songs ever? It's a very cool Bruno Mars on the way too, actually, for you next here at Smooth.
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0: Good song, it's Smooth FM, and it's such a good midweek point of the week now too. It's Smooth. Byron with here as we head up towards 9 o'clock, and if you need just a little solace in your day, maybe just great company and, well, so many songs, hang around because Cameron Daddo's in next to wind you down till midnight. Enjoy.
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0: More music, let's talk. Cameron Daddo on Smooth Toto's Africa. That always sounds amazing in FM stereo or through the headphones. Actually, however you're getting Smooth right now. Just over 10 days until winter official. It's been winter in our house for a couple of weeks now. Electric blankets, tick. Ugg boots, tick. Keeping cozy with the warm voice of Kelly Clarkson. She's next alongside Simply Red. Thanks for having Smooth on.
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0: Oh, and that is just a lovely moment, isn't it? 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

0: We are your Feel Good Music Station with Alicia Keys, Empire State of Mind. Cam Datto here with you on Smooth. You know you've made it when Netflix comes calling for a doco series. Kylie Minogue's three-parter dropped today. We get to see behind the scenes of our Aussie pop princess. She's also hinting that there'll be a 40th anniversary Kylie World Tour next year. That is hard to fathom. 40 years of Kylie. She's like the birthday girl Cher. She only looks about 30 years old. It's amazing. Great one to pop on the weekend watch list as I share Madonna with you on Smooth next, with fans guessing Kylie will be collaborating on her new album. Love that.
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0: Oh, there's a certain kind of cool on Smooth. Love sharing that one with you. 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Love that Smooth's on and keeping you company. 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
0: 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We'll keep the feel-good rolling with Vic Runga soon. And Mariah Carey and Trey Lorenz take on I'll Be There. Love this one.
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0: Feeling good, Cam Datto on Smooth. Tina Turner's We Don't Need Another Hero. That's from the Mad Max 3 soundtrack, iconic Aussie export. 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I'll keep up the green and gold here as well with both Wendy Matthews and Tina Arena on Smooth before midnight.
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0: That is just a fantastic way to wrap up our Wednesday night. I feel good on Smooth. Thank you so much for your company. It's Cam Datto as I unwrap our midweek fortune cookie. Hope this brings some good luck to you. Seek out a new environment if you're stuck in a rut. There you go. Take some action. You can do it. I'd love for you to join me again tomorrow night from 9. 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
0: Adelaide's traffic on Smooth.
8: Good morning. A breakdown in Trott Park on the Southern Expressway near Seacombe Road. Works continuing later this morning. West Beach, Tapleys Hill Road near Burbage Road 40 outbound. Citybound, Mawson Lakes, Port Wakefield Road near Globe Derby Drive. Same in Paraka, Main North Road near Montague Road. And just be sure to check your speed. Blacksboro, Gillis Plains and Decatable Terrace in the Parklands. See any dramas or delays? Call the traffic hotline direct 1300 595 937. That's the latest traffic on Smith FM Adelaide.
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9: Good morning, I'm Maham Kashani. The federal government is weighing a larger military contribution to the war with Iran. Defence Minister Richard Marles is considering an expanded role. This during a secret visit to our Wedgetail reconnaissance aircraft operating from an undisclosed location in the Middle East. Health experts say Australia's diphtheria outbreak can still be brought under control despite case numbers reaching their highest level in decades. Around 220 infections have now been recorded nationwide. Mostly in the Northern Territory and WA. They remain hopeful, though, saying contact tracing and boosting vaccinations will be critical to stopping the spread. At least six people, including two toddlers, have been injured after a truck and train collided at a level crossing in Perth during peak hour. Witnesses described the scene at Guildford as chaotic, saying the truck appeared to have been torn in half. The crash shut down the Midland train line between Bayswater and Midland, with major traffic delays in the area. And scientists have identified humpback whales travelling between Queensland and Brazil for the first time, linking two populations previously thought to be separate. Researchers analysed thousands of whale photographs collected over four decades and identified two whales that made the journey between the continents. Updating sport. Round 11 off the AFL begins tonight with the Hawks taking on the Crows in Launceston. Hawthorn veteran Jack Gunston will miss his second consecutive game due to a foot issue, while Mabey Orchol and Connor Nash are set to return from injury. Adelaide will welcome back Riley Philthorpe and Callum Archie for tonight's showdown. And Aussie tennis star Alex de Minaur is through to the Hamburg Open quarterfinals after beating his Spanish opponent in three sets. Meanwhile, Priscilla Hohn and Tristan Schoolkate have been knocked out of the French Open qualifiers.
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0: Smooth weather.
9: Partly cloudy with a top of 20, becoming cloudy tomorrow, also 20. Slightly overcast Saturday, a few showers Sunday. And that's the latest on Smooth.
11: Good morning. Hi, it's Kelly Golding here with the More Music Breakfast Show. Tired, stayed up and absolutely binged the Kylie docuseries. Have you watched it yet? So good. Let's get into the feel-good music. Welcome to Thursday.
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0: feeling good on Smooth, playing more music and less talk for breakfast as we head towards the weekend. It's Kelly Golding here. Great to have you on board. Almost 6 o'clock. 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
1: Good morning, I'm Maham Kashani. The federal government is being warned its refusal to link tax thresholds to inflation will rob Australian workers of $250 billion over the next decade. The Institute of Public Affairs raising the alarm, saying the move would prevent bracket creep as the cost of living and wages go up. Defence Minister Richard Marles is mulling a larger military contribution to the war with Iran. He's said to be considering an expanded role. It comes during a secret visit to Australia's wedge-tailed reconnaissance aircraft operating from an undisclosed location in the Middle East. South Australia's abortion debate is reigniting with new laws set to be introduced to the upper house. Pro-life activists rallied outside state parliament supporting a bill introduced by former One Nation MLC Sarah Game. The legislation would restrict terminations after 25 weeks, with supporters hopeful the minor party's backing could get the controversial bill across the line. And the boss of Airbnb has hit back at Australian cities and states trying to crack down on short-term accommodation to solve their housing crises. Brian Chesky telling News Corp state and federal governments should increase the supply of homes instead of banning hosting investment properties on the app. Updating sport. The Hawks take on the Crows in Launceston tonight to kick off round 11 of the AFL. Four changes have been made to the Hawks lineup, with Mabey Orchol and Connor Nash set to return from injury, while Riley Filthorpe and Calamachi have been named to play for Adelaide. And Cameron Green's Kolkata Knight Riders have beaten the Mumbai Indians by 4 wickets in the IPL.
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1: Partly cloudy with a top of 20, becoming cloudy tomorrow, also 20. Slightly overcast Saturday, a few showers Sunday. And that's the latest on Smooth.
3: 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Welcome to Thursday. It's Kelly Golding here. Lots of feel-good music coming your way as we inch that little bit closer to the weekend. Let's get into it. 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

0: Feeling good on Smooth. Earth, Wind and Fire firing us up for Smooth's Old School Disco, which is back tomorrow night from 7 o'clock. It is 16 past 6. Hi there, it's Kelly Golding this morning, hitting for a top of 20 degrees today. A little fresh out there, 10 at the moment. We will check those roads. More feel-good music soon. Phil Collins, if you're on the road.
1: Adelaide's traffic on Smooth.
2: Got a breakdown at the moment in Trott Park on the Southern Expressway near Seacombe Road. Other than that, a pretty hassle-free run at the moment around all the other majors, including the city and the parklands for the moment, and the north-south motorway both ways. Works continuing later this morning, Paradise Gorge Road 40 both ways, same in Wingfield on the Border Expressway near Hanson Road, and smile for the camera, Fox Creek Road, Cuddly Creek. See any dramas or delays for the traffic hotline, direct 1300 595 937. That's the latest traffic on Smith FM Adelaide. We'll be right back.

0: feeling good on Smooth Adelaide. We're playing more music and less talk for your Thursday morning. Hi, it's Kelly Golding here. It's the 21st of May. We are about to head into news time with Maham. Back with more music soon. Go West, King of Wishful Thinking and Roy Orbison.
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1: Adelaide's traffic on Smooth.
12: got ourselves a breakdown at the moment in Trott Park on the Southern Expressway near Seacom Road. Works continuing later. West Beach, Chapleys Hill Road, New Burbage Road, 40 outbound. Citybound, Mawson Lakes, Port Wakefield Road near Globe Derby Drive, Paraka Main, North Road near Montague Road. And both ways, Wingfield on the Port River Expressway near Hanson Road. Slowdown for a speed camera, Northeast Road, St. Agnes. See any dramas or delays? Call the traffic hotline direct 1300 595 937. That's the latest traffic on Smith FM Adelaide.
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18: Good morning, I'm Maham Kashani. The Treasurer has hit back at claims that more needs to be done to address bracket creep and support Australian workers battling with the cost of living. This comes as economists warn his refusal to link tax thresholds to inflation will rob Aussie workers of $250 billion over the next decade. But Jim Chalmers argues Australians will soon see lower taxes under the government's plan.
19: 13.3 million Australian workers will get another tax cut from this government in the budget. We are cutting taxes five times in three different ways.
18: Australia, the US and Britain are understood to be collaborating on uncrewed underwater vehicles as part of the AUKUS submarine pact. Nine Newspapers reports the project will be unveiled at an annual security conference at the end of this month. We're being warned to check our vaccines are up to date and not assume diphtheria has disappeared. There have been more than 200 cases across the Northern Territory, WA, Queensland and South Australia, which is the worst outbreak since records began. Dr. Ramya Rama says it's important to be protected.
20: This outbreak is actually a really timely reminder for why prevention matters. And if you haven't had an opportunity, speak to your doctor or speak to your GP about a booster and check in relation to that.
18: And fresh off releasing her new Netflix documentary, Kylie Minogue has denied rumours she's recorded a feature for Madonna's new album. Speaking to the Los Angeles Times, Minogue said she won't be appearing on Confessions 2. It comes as her new single Light Up is released today. Updating sport. Round 11 off the AFL kicks off tonight with the Hawks doing battle against Adelaide in Launceston. Hawthorn has made four changes to its lineup, with Napier Chole and Connor Nash returning from injury, while the Crows have named Riley Filthorpe and Calamachi in their squad. The league announced earlier this week that Hawthorn will begin transitioning out of Tasmania, much to the dismay of fans. And Alex Diminor has moved into the Hamburg Open quarterfinals. Meanwhile, fellow Aussies Tristan Schoolkate and Bruce Lahon have crashed out of the French Open qualifiers.
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17: Smooth weather.
18: Partly cloudy with a top of 20, becoming cloudy tomorrow, also 20. Slightly overcast Saturday, a few showers Sunday. And that's the latest on Smooth.
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0: Feeling good on Smooth, ABBA, Gimme, Gimme, Gimme. Nice to have your company. Welcome to Thursday. It is the More Music Breakfast Show with Kelly Golding, heading for 20 degrees today, partly cloudy. Tomorrow, very similar conditions. Looking forward to the weekend. It's almost here. We will check those roads. Then Adele next, rolling in the deep.
1: Adelaide's traffic on Smooth.
2: A crash at the moment in Clovelly Park on South Road at Dawes Road. A breakdown Trop Park on the Southern Expressway near Seacombe Road. Ongoing works continuing shortly. Paraka Main, North Road near Montague Road, 40 City Bound. Both ways, Port Adelaide Grand Trunkway near Eastern Parade and New Haven Road. And a couple of speed traps too. Decatable Terrace in the Parklands and Hectorville Road, Hectorville. See any dramas or delays? Call the traffic hotline direct 1300 595 937. That's the latest traffic on Smith FM.

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4: Get a crash at Damama Clare Valley Park on South Road at Dawes Road. A breakdown truck park on the Southern Expressway near Seacombe Road. Ongoing works West Beach, Tapley Hill Road near Brewbridge Road 40 outbound. Citybound Mawson Lakes, Port Wakeford Road near Globe Derby Drive. Paraka Main North Road near Montague Road. Both ways Wingfield on the Port Vera Expressway near Hanson Road. Check your speed North East Road, St Agnes. See any dramas or delays, call the traffic hotline direct 1300 595 937. That's the latest traffic on Smith FM Adelaide.
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5: Good morning, I'm Maham Khashoggi. Israel's far-right National Security Minister has posted a video of himself taunting activists who were detained from a flotilla. The video also shows the activists being forced to kneel with their hands tied behind their backs. Among those detained are 11 Australians who were taken to Israel on board Navy ships. Foreign Minister Penny Wong has asked Australia's ambassador to Israel to make representations and called for the release of the detained Australians. Treasurer Jim Chalmers has again defended his federal budget, pushing back on claims by New South Wales Premier Chris Minns that more needs to be done to address bracket creep. Mr. Minns has broken ranks to slam Labor's economic plans, claiming pay rises are being eaten up by higher tax brackets. But Dr. Chalmers argues Australians will soon see lower taxes under their plans. South Australia's abortion debate is reigniting with new laws set to be introduced to the upper house. Pro-life activists rallied outside state parliament, supporting a bill introduced by former One Nation MLC Sarah Game. The legislation would restrict terminations after 25 weeks. And data shows the number of new home loans fell by 6% across the country in the last quarter. Cotality analysis has found more owner-occupiers are holding back from the property market compared to investors as a result of successive rate hikes. Updating sport. The Hawks do battle with the Crows in Launceston tonight to launch round 11 off the AFL. Jack Gunston will miss his second game in a row for Hawthorn due to a foot complaint. Meanwhile, the AFLW will be front and centre of the men's grand final weekend this year with six games to be played in Victoria. And the Mumbai Indians have lost to Cameron Green's Kolkata Knight Riders by 4 wickets in the IPL this morning.
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5: Partly cloudy with a top of 20, becoming cloudy tomorrow, also 20. Slightly overcast Saturday, a few showers Sunday. And that's the latest on Smooth.
7: 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It's the More Music Breakfast Show on Smooth Adelaide. Welcome to Thursday. It's Kelly Golding here. Great to have your company. Lots of great songs on the way. Let's get into this one, the Pointer Sisters. I'm so excited.
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0: Feeling Good on Smooth, Daryl Braithwaite, As the Days Go By. Great song. Haven't played that in ages. Nice to have your company. Kelly Golding here. Well, another Aussie launched her docuseries on Netflix last night. Kylie, did you watch it? I watched all three episodes. Loved it. Been hanging out for this. Oh, I just love her tenacity, how she's gone about life. Admire it. We'll check those roads and then Ed Sheeran, Shape of You, on the way next here at Smooth.
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2: Got a crash at the moment in Virginia on King Road at the Penfield Road intersection. Also in Clove Valley Park on South Road at Dawes Road. A breakdown Trot Park on the Southern Expressway near Seacombe Road. Ongoing works continuing Plimpton Marion Road 40 both ways. Citybound Mawson Lakes for Wakeford Road near Globe Derby Drive. And outbound West Beach Capleys Hill Road near Brewbridge Road. See any dramas or delays? Call the traffic hotline direct 1300 595 937. That's the latest traffic on Smith FM Adelaide.

0: Feeling good on Smooth. We're playing more music and less talk for your Thursday morning. It's what we do best. Love it. Kelly Golding here. Great to have you company. Glad you found us if you are on the Smooth Player app or listening on DAB, heading into work this morning. We'll check those roads. More great songs on the way. Ronan Keating soon and Belinda Carlisle.
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1: Adelaide's traffic on Smooth.
15: In Gillis Plains, a car's gone into a stobie pole on Northeast Road near Grand Junction Road. A crash in Virginia King Road at the Penfield Road intersection. Also, Clove Valley Park on South Road at Dawes Road. A breakdown too in Trot Park on the Southern Expressway near Seacombe Road. And just be sure to check your speed, Montague Road, Modbury. See any dramas or delays? Call the traffic hotline direct 1300 595 937. That's the latest traffic on Smith FM Adelaide.
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17: Good morning, I'm Maham Kashani. The federal government is launching an emergency diphtheria support package in response to an outbreak of cases. More than 200 cases have been reported this year in the Northern Territory, WA, South Australia and Queensland, the worst outbreak in decades. The support package will aim to boost waning vaccination rates. New home loans fell by 6% across the country in the last quarter, according to a new report. Cotality has found more owner-occupiers are holding back from the property market compared to investors due to successive rate hikes. Australia, the US and Britain are reportedly collaborating on uncrewed underwater vehicles as part of the AUKUS deal. The project set to be announced at an annual security conference in Singapore at the end of the month. And scientists have identified humpback whales travelling between Queensland and Brazil for the first time, linking two populations previously thought to be separate. Researchers analysed thousands of whale photographs collected over four decades and identified two whales that made the journey between the continents. Updating sport. The Hawks are gearing up to face Adelaide and Launceston in their Round 11 opener tonight. Hawthorn veteran Jack Gunston will miss his second consecutive match due to a foot issue. Mabey Ochoa and Connor Nash are among four players named for tonight's clash. Six AFLW games will be played in Victoria during the men's grand final weekend this year. The action to begin with Geelong hosting Hawthorn on September 24. And Aussie tennis star Alex de Minaur has booked a place in the Hamburg Open quarterfinals.
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16: Smooth weather.
17: Partly cloudy with a top of 20, becoming cloudy tomorrow, also 20. Slightly overcast Saturday, a few showers Sunday. And that's the latest on Smooth.
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0: Bob Marley bringing the cool to our Thursday. You could be loved, Kelly Golding here. Great to have your company. 7:47. It is fresh out there. Just went outside, heading for a top of 20 today. Looking forward to the day ahead. AFL back tonight. The Crows are playing tonight against Hawthorn. Love Thursday night footy, and Port are playing on Saturday against Carlton. Big weekend. We'll check those roads. And lady of the moment, Kylie, on the way next.
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2: In Gillis Plains, a car's gone into a stobie pole on Northeast Road near Grand Junction Road. A crash in Virginia King Road at the Penfield Road intersection. Also, Clove Valley Park on South Road at Dawes Road. A breakdown too in Trott Park on the Southern Expressway near Seacombe Road. And just be sure to check your speed, Montague Road, Modbury. See any dramas or delays? Call the traffic hotline direct 1300 595 937. That's the latest traffic on Smith FM Adelaide.

0: feeling good on Smooth, playing more music and less talk for breakfast with Rod Stewart. Kelly Golding for your Thursday. Great to have your company. Kylie was in there too, spinning around. Fresh off the back of her Netflix series, which dropped last night. You may have started watching it. News is next. 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
1: Adelaide's traffic on Smooth.
15: for that drive into work. We have a car, East Overpole and Gillis Plains, Northeast Road near Grand Junction Road, a crash, Virginia King Road at the Penfield Road intersection, also Clare Valley Park on South Road near Dawes Road, breakdown Trop Park on the Southern Expressway near Seacombe Road, ongoing works, Paradise Gorge Road 40 both ways, Citybound Baraka Main North Road near Montague Road, and check your speed, Gorge Road, Paracombe. See any dramas or delays, call the traffic hotline direct 1300 595 937. That's the latest traffic on Smith FM Adelaide.
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17: Good morning, I'm Mahan Kashani. Economists warn Labor's tax policy will act as a handbrake on aspiration and rob Australian workers of $250 billion over the next decade. The Institute of Public Affairs says Aussie workers will be forced to pay more tax as a result of Labor refusing to index tax brackets to inflation. But the Treasurer has defended the plan, saying it will lead to lower taxes over time. Defence Minister Richard Marles is mulling a larger military contribution to the war with Iran. He's said to be considering an expanded role, this during a secret visit to Australia's Wedgetail reconnaissance aircraft operating from an undisclosed location in the Middle East. South Australia's abortion debate is reigniting with new laws set to be introduced to the upper house. Pro-life activists rallied outside state parliament supporting a bill introduced by former One Nation MLC Sarah Game. The legislation would restrict terminations after 25 weeks. Overseas, and US federal prosecutors have announced murder charges against former Cuban President Raul Castro. It's the latest escalation in the Trump administration's pressure campaign against the island nation's communist government. And some of Matthew Perry's prized possessions are going up for auction. Among the items going under the hammer, a photo album that Jennifer Aniston gave to each of her friends' castmates. All money raised will go to the Matthew Perry Foundation. Updating sport. The Hawks have made four changes for tonight's clash against Adelaide in Launceston. Mabior Chole, Connor Nash, Bailey McDonald and Cam Nairn have all been named for the Round 11 show.

0: Breakfast Show on Spoof. Hi, Kelly Golding here. If you are heading into work or doing the school run, some great music for the drive. Do you like Martika? Here she is.
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0: crazy little thing called Love on Smooth. It's Queen at 13 past 8. Kelly Golding this morning. It's National Volunteers Week this week. Thank you to you if you are a volunteer. It might be a sporting club. It might be Meals on Wheels. It might be a hospital. You can find out more information if you're interested in volunteering at volunteeringaustralia.org. A very treasured role in the community indeed. We will check the roads and then George Michael next. 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
2: Car's gone into a Stobie Pole, Gillis Plains, Northeast Road near Grand Junction Road. Crash to Virginia King Road at the Penfield Road intersection. Clovelly Park South Road at Dawes Road. Burst Watermain, Hawthorne on Cross Road near the rail crossing. Breakdown to Trot Park on the Southern Expressway near Seacombe Road. And just be sure to check your speed to Kettleville Terrace in the Parklands and Hectorville Road, Hectorville. See any dramas or delays? Call the traffic hotline direct 1300 595 937. That's the latest traffic on Smith FM Adelaide. We'll be right back.

0: Feeling good on Smooth, Eurythmics, playing more music and less talk for breakfast for your Thursday. It's Kelly Golding here. Beautiful out there this morning, aren't we lucky? Love this time of year, heading for 20 degrees, partly cloudy. Autumn's the best, isn't it? I like spring, it gets windy, but when it's autumn, it's like, yep, this is my favourite season. News is next, back with more favourites soon. 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
6: Adelaide's traffic on Smooth.
18: For that drive into work, we have a carve east Stobie Pole and Gillis Plains Northeast Road near Grand Junction Road, a crash in Virginia King Road at the Penfield Road intersection, also Clove Valley Park on South Road at Dawes Road, versus Watermain Hawthorne on Cross Road near the rail crossing, a breakdown in Trot Park on the Southern Expressway near Seacombe Road, and check your speed, Fitzroy Terrace, North Adelaide. See any dramas or delays, call the traffic hotline direct 1300 595 937. That's the latest traffic on Smith FM Adelaide.
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19: Good morning, I'm Maham Kashani. A $7 million support package has been unveiled by the federal government to help contain a diphtheria outbreak. There have now been more than 220 cases of diphtheria reported so far this year across Australia. The money will go towards boosting vaccination rates and improving public health communication. The Treasurer is under mounting pressure as economists warn his tax policy will cost Australian workers $250 billion over the next decade. Economic experts warn Aussies will end up paying more tax unless tax thresholds are indexed to inflation. But Jim Chalmers has defended the plan, saying we will see lower taxes over time.
20: 13.3 million Australian workers will get another tax cut from this government in the budget. We are cutting taxes five times in three different ways.
19: Australia, the US and Britain are understood to be collaborating on uncrewed underwater vehicles as part of the AUKUS submarine pact. Nine newspapers reports the project will be unveiled at an annual security conference at the end of the month. And Kylie Minogue has denied rumours she'll appear on Madonna's latest album, the Aussie pop star telling the Los Angeles Times that she won't be singing on Confessions 2. It comes as Kylie releases her new single today called Light Up. Updating sport. Round 11 of the AFL kicks off tonight with the Hawks doing battle against Adelaide in Launceston. Hawthorne has made four changes to its lineup, with Napier Chol and Connor Nash returning from injury, while the Crows have named Riley Thilthorpe and Calamachi in their squad. The league announced earlier this week that Hawthorne will begin transitioning out of Tasmania, much to the dismay of fans. And Alex de Minaur has moved into the Hamburg Open quarterfinals. Meanwhile, fellow Aussies Tristan Schoolcate and Bruce Lahon have crashed out of the French Open qualifiers.
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6: Smooth weather.
19: Partly cloudy with a top of 20, becoming cloudy tomorrow, also 20. Slightly overcast Saturday, a few showers Sunday. And that's the latest on Smooth.
0: Thanks, Maham. It's the More Music Breakfast Show. Firing us up for the weekend now, Aretha Franklin. 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

0: Feeling good on Smooth, Simple Minds, Don't You Forget About Me. It is the More Music Breakfast Show. Hi, it's Kelly Golding here this morning. How's your morning? Hope you're having a brilliant start to your Thursday. It's nice knowing it's Friday tomorrow, isn't it? It's always a good feeling. Lots more feel-good music still to come. Hall & Oates on the way. I've got Janet Jackson too, heading for 20 in Adelaide.
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2: For that drive into work, a crash in Virginia King Road at the Penfield Road intersection, Clay Valley Park 2 on South Road near Dawes Road, First Water Main Hawthorne on Cross Road near the rail crossing, a car v Stobie Pole in Gillis Plains Northeast Road near Grand Junction Road, and a breakdown to top this off in Trop Park on the Southern Expressway near Seacombe Road. Slow down for a speed camera Northeast Road St Agnes in Inglewood. See any dramas or delays, call the traffic hotline direct 1300 595 937. That's the latest traffic on Smith FM Adelaide.

0: Good time. It's the More Music Breakfast Show on Smooth, playing more music and less talk for breakfast. Kelly Golding with you. Have a fabulous day. Have a great weekend too. I'm off tomorrow and the start of next week. I'll be back on Wednesday. You're in the good hands of Nick Michael tomorrow morning from 5:30. Have a great day.
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1: Adelaide's traffic on Smooth.
18: At Gillis Plains, delays clearing from Ranella Yucavi, Stovey Pole, North East Road near Grand Junction Road. Ranella crash, Sheriff's Road near the Footy Club, Hawthorne and Burst Water Main Cross Road near the railway crossing. And Virginia, a crash, King Road of the Penfield Road intersection. A couple of cameras, Days Road, Regency Park and Kelly Road, Montbury North. Any dramas or delays, call the traffic hotline direct 1300 595 937. That's the latest traffic on Smooth FM Adelaide.
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8: Good morning, I'm Maham Kashani. The federal government has announced a $7 million package to help contain the nation's largest diphtheria outbreak in decades. More than 200 cases have so far been reported across the country, mainly in the Northern Territory and WA. The money will go towards boosting vaccination rates and improving public health communication. Treasurer Jim Chalmers has again defended his federal budget, pushing back on claims by New South Wales Premier Chris Minns that more needs to be done to address bracket creep. Mr. Minns has broken ranks to slam Labor's economic plans, claiming pay rises are being eaten up by higher tax brackets. But Dr. Chalmers argues Australians will soon see lower taxes under their plans. South Australia's abortion debate is reigniting with new laws set to be introduced to the upper house. Pro-life activists rallied outside state parliament supporting a bill introduced by former One Nation MLC Sarah Game. The legislation would restrict terminations after 25 weeks. And data shows the number of new home loans fell by 6% across the country in the last quarter. Cotality analysis has found more owner-occupiers are holding back from the property market compared to investors as a result of successive rate hikes. Updating sport. The Hawks do battle with the Crows in Launceston tonight. Jack Gunston will miss his second game in a row for Hawthorn due to a foot complaint.

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1: Good morning, it's Ty Frost. Great to be back with you. Big thanks to the More Music Breakfast Show. That's a great way to get a Thursday underway. And now as you get settled in at work, I got more feel-good music for you.
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0: 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It's your feel-good workday at Smooth FM with Ty Frost. Real nice to have you here. There's Madonna and Borderline. Hope you're having a nice start to the day. Going to fill it full of feel-good songs as you check your email. Get things underway. I got more music to get on for you next day with me. 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